It's not time to make a change. Just relax, take it easy. You're still young, that's your fault. There's so much you have to know.

warm summer's evening, on a train bound for nowhere, I met up with a gambler. We were both too tired to sleep, so we took turns of staring

0: South London.
1: Pauta 100.5.
2: This ain't no disco. It ain't no country club either.